0: Don't worry, be happy. 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

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As long as you swinging with me. Because if you ain't got that swing, I most sure can't do the thing. So swing it. And I'll do my dance. So swing it. 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

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But don't cry, why say, the good Lord said he used an apple dumpling to make your head. 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

0: 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Yes, son, why daddy loves those dark brown eyes.
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0: Yeah, that's beautiful. Pretty good.
1: That's Spanish?
0: That's not Spanish. That was English.
1: No. Uh-uh.

she knows so well. There's a lot no one can tell, the whole truth and nothing else. You don't know what you know as well as you would want to know today.